I'm going to go to the hospital.

I'm going to go to the hospital.

Yeah.

Yeah.

Mike. Mike was a wonderful wild kid who was always looking for new ways to fly. On one occasion, Mike related what it meant to be lost on a psychedelic trip. I sat inside a psychedelic room that shook with harsh red sounds and fierce black lights. Shapes were flashing on the wall and through the air until every slice of space seemed to fly and disappear. Eyes and squares and flecks of milky color swirled from every corner back into my brain until I felt as if I were a thread of flesh slapping in the wind and rain. Between the air and light and thought, there was no wall between the things we see and do not see, between the real and the unreal, what was and what is, between molecules and music, between corpuscles and color, between me and my world and all the worlds I thought were separate, for all the barriers had fallen.

Et de tout pour mille fois du monde.

0: in thy goodness, bless these instruments which thou hast created and given to us for our sacred use.
1: Devils and things of wood, not
2: if they're not driven out, you devils might bite them
0: from the lots, prevent the torture from being as excruciating as it should be.
2: You would never confess, and your soul would be damned for eternity.
0: Are you ready to confess?
2: You've been a magician.
0: Made him insensitive.

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1: Embraces of the human soul on this earth.
0: Then help us to achieve this great purpose. Go to the marketplace of penitent man. Confess. And by confessing, proclaim to those thousands that you have returned to the churches. By going to the stake on repentance, you do God a disservice. You give hope to unbelievers.

0: 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The walls will come down, the city will be destroyed. You have lost.
1: Silence.

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0: Which way do you mean, Mr.
1: Yes, Father. Since then, I've been guilty of... Guilty of... What's your
0: time? If you have your own... Perhaps God has also...
1: Holy Mary, Mother of God, pray for
0: us sinners. I want to tell you.
1: Yes,
0: sir. You know that I'm making.
1: Yes,
0: sir. I want to tell you that amongst the clothes of the floor and the groping and the sweat and the soiled sheets, amongst all that, there is some love.
1: You love.
0: You understand it?
1: I think so.
0: Do I love you?
1: I'm a sinner, but I do not think that God has deserted me. I would not be afraid to come before you, even in our sins.

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a main road, a wide main road through forest. 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I instinctively pulled the car to the left onto the last verge. But the car that was in front of me hit us head on. It was very serious indeed. I was quite clear that I was dying. Both the police and an ambulance came. Smoke started to come up from the front of the car, and they needed to get everybody out. They couldn't get me out, because I was one truly trapped in there. I was alone in the car. Suddenly through the darkness came a figure, and he walked very steadily and clearly straight between the trees, through the forest, which was impenetrable, certainly at that time with brambles. But he walked in a straight line, straight to the side of the car. And he climbed in, the seat was covered with broken glass, but he simply sat there. He was wearing a coat with a hood up, didn't see his face. But he put his arm straight across my shoulder. It felt as though I'd been plugged into the mains. This incredible force of the power was destroyed.

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It just... So I started to cry and think of being upside down, and set my nose blocked and I couldn't breathe. And I started screaming in the back of my throat, and I was pulling at the ropes and he did nothing, and it started to go black and I started to dislike him, and it got progressively stronger. And it wasn't long after that that I actively started to hate him.

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And everything hurt. It just

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But I know this is like

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But I know I'm here, and like, I know it sounds really weird. It's kind of like a humming, singing kind of noise. I don't know how to hear, but here, listen. Like, I don't know where it's coming from. Like, I don't know what direction it's coming from. But I just started hearing it. And so I decided that I'd come and film it, since like I've seen other people film things, so, but no, I thought it so much. I don't know if this is like related at all to the trumpets, as people would call it, but I don't know, I kind of think it is, so I don't know, but yeah, you can still kind of hear it. Yeah, I didn't really know, but yeah, it's kind of creepy, and my camera's gonna die soon.

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I hate purity. I hate purity. I hate goodness. I hate goodness. I hate goodness. I hate goodness. Virtue to exist. Anyone virtue to exist. Anyone virtue to exist. Anyone.

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0: insects and purity. 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Hate goodness. Hate goodness.
1: Why hurt you to exist anyway?
0: Why hurt you to exist anyway?
1: Why hurt you to
0: I want anyone
1: to
0: hurt you to
1: I want

While I would switch.

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I have fantasies about John Robles also. At a certain point, I had a dream. I was abusing a young fellow the way I was abused. That's really not my thing. I react badly. It was slow. I've been hit in the head with a sledgehammer. I thought of killing myself. I cut my veins. But I stopped in time. This went on for about 8 or 9 months. I said to myself, if I'm capable of doing it in a dream, I do it awake. But I don't want to be involved with young boys. I'm not therapeutic. I try not to think of the past, but it's like putting on a suit of armor. I had other similar dreams recently. It goes in dreams too. I wake up, get excited. But now, instead of panicking, I try to make connections. I ask myself, what happened? What happened the day before? People think of that. I keep a journal to help me understand too. Not to make connections between all of them. First time I masturbated a child was when I was babysitting the daughter of one of my brothers. It must have been about 2 or 3. I took off her diaper and rubbed my penis through some private parts. I didn't want to penetrate her, just to feel it next to me. I did it again a few more times before I connected. To be afraid of what I'm going to do. I stopped and I realized that it wasn't normal. I put it out of my mind. I was just drunk, taking pills, taking drugs. Perhaps it was the softness of the baby that dragged me to her. Still today with them, I never feel completely satisfied sexually. It's children who excites me the most, although I don't want to touch them. I have violent thoughts about buying weapons and getting some revenge. I know there's something missing, something dead inside me that I'll never get back. I rail against this, but when I was little, I was a romantic. I wrote poetry for my friends, girlfriends. I would have turned out quite different these days.

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That will never change. But that will never change. Change. That will never change. But that will never change. Change. That will never change. But that will never change. Change. That will never change. But that will never change. Change.

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That's a person's reaction. What I'm interested in is the mind of the killer. 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

to the Invisible Empire, brothers and sisters. We hope that this sacred ritual will inspire a racial spirit in you as it does in us, and make you remember your heritage, your forefathers, that this symbol has been a part of throughout history. 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

0: Los Angeles. 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It's happened. Bring violence. It's a solution. To all your problems. Victory. Bring violence. Spread. Anger. Defiance. Victory. Bring violence. Spread. Anger. Defiance. 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Spread. Anger. Defiance. Victory. Spread. Anger. Defiance. Victory. Spread. Anger. Defiance. Victory. Defiance. Spread. Anger. 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Anger. Defiance.
1: Hey, you're cool at the back. Fucking get out of here.
2: You lot, tell us.
1: I'm in the back.
2: Fucking get out of here. Okay, I'm coming.

in fact, though, I've got, there's an E.5.5. With an unsold of mine. Should precipitate your balls into shrinking, along with your presence. Now,

have read Luke's account as we read Matthew's account last week, and we find no substantial difference between the two accounts, except that the order of the three temptations is slightly disturbed. Whether this is to assure us that each of the three temptations which our Lord suffered in the wilderness at the hands of Satan were of equal significance, and that there is no special importance to be attached to the order in which they came, it might be a matter for our consideration. For myself, I think that we can scarcely lay any particular weight upon any order in which the temptations came. Though in the three accounts that we have of the temptation, Matthew, Mark, and Luke, each account does begin with the same one: command these stones. I want to say just a word or two this evening on the personality of the evil one. That Satan is a real person. He's not just an influence, just a disposition, an inclination of our own hearts towards evil at times, but that there is a positive, devilish, and personal power of darkness behind all human history, and behind all the trials and afflictions of the people of God, and behind all our temptations. There can be no shadow of doubt. It's a curious point as to whether you and I have ever been considered as important enough to have a personal contact or conflict with the evil one himself. In the Bible, Satan appears on certain strategic occasions, as for instance, our first parents in the garden. Again, we find Satan appearing in the temptation of our Lord. Are inclined at times to think that Satan reserves himself for supreme and strategic moments in our history. Although he is a being of great power, nevertheless, he is not endowed with any divine attributes. Therefore, he cannot be everywhere at the same time. Only God can be that. He has not the attributes of omnipresence, or the attributes of omniscience or omnipotence. That is, he cannot be everywhere present. He cannot know all things. He does not have all power. But what he does have is most formidable and could be most terrifying if we did not know the answer. And that is, he has at his disposal an incredible number of demons like himself, all concerned in this one great endeavor to destroy the image of God in man. Our God, we come.

past. This I cannot tell. But that we are constantly being menaced by his power. At every hour of day or night, in all circumstances of our lives, there can be no shadow of doubt. There are many things which take place in this world which can only be explained by the power of Satan. That we are tempted, there is no doubt about this. That Satan, or the demonic powers with which he is so formidably allied, have a great deal to do with the stirring up of unholy passion and desire, the presentation to our minds of evil and fascinating and delusive things, the whispering in our ears, in our consciousness, of that which is delusive and leads us away from God. Or into the depths of sin. There can be no doubt, nor can there be any doubt, that Satan and the demonic powers of which he is the head find a very great ally in you and in me. There is a fundamental

Psalm tells us that it is the Lord who sends his wind, so that the waves reach up to heaven, and they cry unto the Lord in their distresses, and he saves them out of all their fears.

13 says, "For it is God that worketh in you both to will and to do his good pleasure. Do all things without murmurings and disputings, that ye may be blameless and harmless, the sons of God, without rebuke, in the midst of a crooked and perverse generation, among whom ye shine as light in the world, holding forth the word of life, among whom ye shine as light in the world." The apostle has identified us as the sons of God. And in the first message that I delivered in 1971, I spoke on the sons of God, who we were. We're a very peculiar people. We're not afraid to turn loose of our money when we give it to God. We're a very strange kind of people. The first fruit of everything we receive, we give it to the Lord Jesus Christ. The world just gives him nothing. They don't even give him anything down at the tail end of everything. They consume everything they have upon themselves and their own life. We're a very strange people. And we're a people who've been called out of darkness into his marvelous light. We live in the light of all eternity. Death has no sting for us. Death has no victory for us. It's the door that opens up into the presence of Jesus. We all welcome it when it comes. We have nothing to fear. And the fear of man, we're told, will bring us a snare. But the fear of the Lord, why, that's the beginning of our wisdom. We are the people of faith. We walk by faith. We've been saved by faith. And faith is our victory. We believe what God has said, we get the victory. We believe the promises of God, and we're held secure. We are the people whom God has called to himself, that we might serve while we're here below. And the church is his institution. It is a divine institution. It's been given to us in the scripture. The terms of our membership in it are set forth in the Bible. We are to believe in Christ and to promise obedience to him. And then we are to hold forth the word of life. And a church is a company of believers who have joined together to maintain the preaching of the word of God and to establish the work of Christ among us. And we're members of a Christian church. The head of this church is Jesus Christ. He's given us his word, he's the lawgiver, and we seek to please. And Jesus Christ has redeemed the church by his blood. He rules the church by his word, and he guides the church by his spirit. And we are a people of the Spirit of God. And I want to bring this congregation right now, and those of you who are listening to me, wherever you are, who are the Lord's own, I want to bring you right now, right up to where we belong, where we're told to go and preach the word. We're told to go and preach the gospel to everything. I want to bring you up to this highest level where we are fulfilling our calling. The devil's not going to preach the gospel. The ungodly aren't going to do the work of God. Only the Christian, only the believer, only that person who has separated himself from the Christ, only that one who knows, "I am not my own, we're not our own, we don't belong to ourselves, everything we have is just
first, we are in the midst of a crooked and reverse generation. Well, I'll tell you, we're in the midst of something. We certainly are in the midst of something. As the Bible says, it's crooked and it's reversed. And he says that we are to stand in the midst of that and shine, and we are light. This means that the place of battle is dark, and we're a light. And then he says we are to hold forth the word of light. So here's the darkness and the darkness of the perverse.

Thank you.

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We're just some of the 2 dozen persons on the folding steel kit.

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Ever the praises of great Cthulhu or Krakotua, and of him who is not named. Ever praises in abundance to the black goat of the woods, Ayla Nigurath, the goat with a thousand young. For thou hast seen the dark universe yawning, the lost place where black planets roll without aim. Too long have thou dwelt in that cold captivity, beyond the mercy of time.